One of those artists that I return to every summer. I just do. It's in my head. That's summertime. Sly and the Family Stone with Thank You here at WYEP. And Charlie Crockett, Kentucky Too Long.

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Eddie Vedder with a solo track from a movie back in 2007. Coming up, we'll hear from Brandi Carlile and her latest, and Pittsburgh's own Feeble Little Horse. Monrovia here. It's Old Fort Steel Trail at WYEP. Old Fort.

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Brandi Carlile. It's her latest called Life on the Run here at WYEP. Eddie Vedder in there actually doing a cover, kind of an obscure cover. The song is called Hard Sun. Monrovia as well. Old Fort Steel Trail. Guy getting a lot of praise right now for his debut full length called Bloodline. I am Andy. It is WYEP. And join us here at WYEP for a Freedom Day celebration happening this Friday. In honor of Juneteenth, WYEP will recognize the musical contributions of African-American artists and other musicians from the African diaspora. We'll have all black artists starting at 6 a.m. and then at 4 p.m. Clara Kent is coming in to present a four-hour Juneteenth episode of More Bounce. Join us this Friday to celebrate Juneteenth right here at WYEP. 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We will hear from Tom Petty very soon, and also Los Lobos. Feeble Little Horse is a band that a few years ago got a lot of national praise for their full-length release. Well, they've got a new one out that is, again, getting a lot of buzz from it. This is Rewind. It's Feeble Little Horse here, WYEP.

0: Here's the latest concert spotlight on WYEP. 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
1: S.G. Goodman injects a sly wit into her Americana repertoire. She'll play at the Thunderbird Cafe June 23rd.
0: Trapped in the rhythm, you work until you die. For information,

All right, Jill Scott there with Be Great at WYEP. You hear that New Orleans influence, it's probably because featured on it is Trombone Shorty. Tom Petty in there, Los Lobos in there, and we heard from Pittsburgh's own Feeble Little Horse. Got a new release out that is, once again, getting a lot of national buzz, and the song is called Rewind. This is WYEP. Thanks for tuning in. My name's Andy. 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Some music from Jackson Browne and also Tedeschi Trucks Band coming up. This one, man, when I first heard it, this is Benjamin Booker. When I first heard his debut, it blew me away. Just pure rock and roll. This is Violent Shiver, WYEP.

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guy from Cleveland, Cautious Clay, here at WYEP, getting out from a real big name, Q-Tip, on 5th floor, 10 p.m. Tedeschi Trucks Band in there, too, with Future Soul. We heard from Jackson Brown as well, and Benjamin Booker, Violent Shiver. It's from his 2014 debut release. WYEP is a media sponsor for Greater Pittsburgh Arts Council, helping to keep Pittsburgh's arts community informed through Artsburg. 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

There you go, Modest Mouse with a brand new one here at WYEP. Anytime I play Modest Mouse, I have to remind myself not to say Modest Mass, because that's what I say amongst some friends when I say the band's name. That is brand new, Picking Dragons Pockets. They're going to be in town.

That's what I say amongst some friends when I say the band's name. That is brand new, Picking Dragons Pockets. They're going to be in town for the third year in a row. They're playing at Citizens Live at the Wiley on October 10th. We also heard from Stevie Nicks in there with Leather and Lace. Good evening. I am Andy. It's WYEP. 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French Moderns Matisse Renoir Degas opens June 20th at the Frick Art Museum. The exhibition of paintings, drawings, and sculptures feature French avant-garde artists that defined modern art. Details at thefrickpittsburgh.org. The Black Crowes coming up, and we'll also hear from John Lennon this hour, the band Rat Boys, who are coming for our summer music festival as well, and just a lot of great music. Florence and the Machine here. This is My Love.

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The latest from Teddy Swims, Mr. Know-It-All, here at WYEP. The Black Crowes, we went back to the sophomore release back in 1990 for She Talks to Angels and Florence and the Machine. My love, this is WYEP. 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John Lennon very soon here, and the Ava.

Brothers. The artist Lily West has a new project. She's now based out of Los Angeles. She's calling the project La La La La. And this is Even Mountains Erode at WYEP.

Hello, hello again, family, friends, and kin. It's your girl, Clara Kent, and it's a Freedom Day celebration this Friday. In honor of Juneteenth, WIP will recognize the musical contributions of African-American artists and other musicians from all over the African diaspora. We'll have all Black artists starting at 6 a.m. and at 4 p.m. join me, Clara Kent, for a four-hour Juneteenth episode of More Bounce. Join us this Friday to celebrate Juneteenth on WIEP.

Some great country rock vibes for your Tuesday evening here at WYEP. What do you think of that guy? His name is Alex Almond. And the track California Blues. We're pretty excited about him here at WYEP. Abbott Brothers in there too. We heard from John Lennon with Instant Karma. And La La La La is the project, the band. The song is called Even Mountains Erode. Good evening. I'm Andy. 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Zach Keim, WYEP's 2025 Local Artist of the Year, brings a mix of folk and rock Friday at 7 p.m. Details at summersounds.com. We're going to go back to the 70s, which is a great time period to go back to for Mr. David Bowie in just a bit. And we'll hear the latest from Johnny Blue Skies and the Dark Clouds. We've got coming up on June 27th. That's a Saturday over in Oakland at Schenley Plaza, out on the lawn, our summer music festival for this year. We got a great lineup with the likes of the band Michigander, the songwriter Joby Riccio, Pittsburgh's own Cajon Concept and Cam Chambers. And this band right here, they're from Chicago. They're pretty awesome. I've seen them live a couple times now. They are Rat Boys. The song, The World So Madly.

Saturday, June 27th is WYEP's Summer Music Festival with this year's headliner, Michigander. The festival kicks off at 4 p.m. with performances from Rat Boys, Joby Riccio, Cam Chambers, and Cajon Concept. 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

Johnny Blue Skies and the Dark Clouds. Situation is the song. The new release, Mutiny After Midnight, which when it first came out, you could only get as a physical copy for the first few months. It is now, I believe, on streaming services. Had a chance to listen to it over the last few weeks, and it's just awesome. Johnny Blue Skies and the Dark Clouds are going to be playing at the Peterson Events Center on October 9th. David Bowie with Panic in Detroit and the band Rat Boys, who are coming for a summer music festival Saturday, June 27th. We heard the track The World So Madly. You can get more information about our summer music festival at wyep.org/festival. I'm Andy. The Sacred Souls are a band out of Southern California. This one is new. It's called Any Old Fool at WYEP.

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as King Tough. That was his song Twisted on a Train. That is taken from his latest record, Moo, which came out back in March this year. I hope you're doing great tonight. Happy Tuesday. You're listening to Caitlin on 91.3 WYEP. Always great to be here with you. WYEP's Day of Free Live Music is coming back to Shelley Plaza on Saturday, June 27th. Kalamazoo indie rockers Michigander will headline this year, along with Chicago band Rap Boys, Americana songwriter Joby Riccio, and Pittsburgh artist Cam Chambers and Cajon Concept. 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Chicago band Bridget Calls Me Baby put out their latest record back in March as well. It was called Irreversible. Up next, I have a new song from it. Here's I Can Take the Sun Out of the Sky.

0: Here's the latest concert spotlight on WYEP. 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
0: For information and even more live shows,

That is a new one from Michigander, who will be our WYEP Summer Music Festival headliner in just a couple weeks. That was called Freaking Out. It's going to be on his new album due out in July called Over Before You Know It. Looking forward to that release. Billy Bragg and Wilco before that with the 1998 song California Stars. We also had Green Day with Wake Me Up When September Ends. And we started off here with a new one from Chicago band Bridget Calls Me Baby. I Can Take the Sun Out of the Sky. That one is taken from their latest record, Irreversible, which came out a few months back in March. I hope you're doing great tonight. You're listening to Caitlin on 91.3 WYEP. Thank you, as always, for tuning in. Up next, I have a new single from Caroline Rose that came out about a month ago now. Here it is. It's called Yip Yip Yow.

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Join us throughout the season for performances from the Wood Brothers, Devin Gilfillian, Fruition, and more with WYEP's Neighborhood Concert Series. The next show is Friday, July 10th with The Heavy Heavy and MT Jones at South Park Amphitheater in partnership with the Allegheny County Summer Concert Series. 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

That is a new one from Jack White called God and the Broken Ribs. That is going to be on the new album coming out next month called Frozen Charlotte. Looking forward to it. Nirvana before that with their song In Bloom. And we started off here with a new one from artist Caroline Rose that was called Yip Yip Yow. That one came out about a month ago now. I hope you're doing great tonight. Happy Tuesday. You're listening to Caitlin on 91.3 WYEP. Thank you as always for tuning in. Hope you're enjoying the music also. Up next, I have a new one from artist known as Snail Mail. This is from her latest album, Ricochet, which came out in the spring this year. Here's the new song, Tractor Beam.

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New music from artist Joby Riccio, who will be at our WYP Summer Music Festival here in a couple weeks. That was her song, Love of the Song. It's taken from the latest album, Face the Feeling. Ingrid Michaelson before that with the 2009 song, Maybe. And we started off here with a new one from Snail Mail. That was called Tractor Beam. That is taken from her latest album, Ricochet, which came out this year back in March. I hope you're doing great tonight. You're listening to Caitlin here on 91.3 WYEP, Pittsburgh's independent music source. Always great to be here with you. Up next, we have a newer song from Pittsburgh project Reliable Child, who was at the Three Rivers Arts Festival last weekend on June 7th. Here's the song, A Big River.

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That's a new one from the Rolling Stones called In the Stars. That is going to be on their new album coming out next month called Foreign Tongues. Looking forward to that release. And we had The Police before that with Message in a Bottle. That one came out back in 1979. I hope you're doing great tonight. You're listening to Caitlin on 91.3 WYEP, Pittsburgh's independent music source. Always great to be here with you. WYEP's Day of Free Live Music is coming back to Shelley Plaza on Saturday, June 27th. Kalamazoo indie rockers Michigander will headline this year, along with Chicago band Rap Boys, Americana songwriter Joby Riccio, and Pittsburgh artists Cam Chambers and Cajon Concept. 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Coming up here in a little bit, I have a new one from The Strokes. But first, I want to get to one from Alt J that came out back in 2014. Here's their single, Left Hand Free.

New music from The Strokes called Going Shopping. That is going to be on their new album, Reality Awaits, coming out this summer. Boy Genius before that with the song $20. That one came out a few years ago now. And we started off here with Alt-J with their song Left Hand Free. That is taken from their second album, This Is All Yours, came out back in 2014. I hope you're doing great tonight. 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

New music from Vince Staples called White Flag. That is from his latest album, Crybaby, just came out the other week. Van Morrison before that with Wavelength, as well as a newer one from New Zealand band The Beths before that called Till My Heart Stops. That one came out last year off their album Straight Line Was a Lie. And we started off here with Iron and Wine with Cinder and Smoke. That is from the 2004 album Our Endless Numbered Days. You're listening to 91.3 WYEP. I'm Caitlin. Thank you so much for tuning in tonight. I hope you're doing great and enjoying the music on the show. Up next, I have a new one from Noah Kahan that is taken from the latest album, The Great Divide, came out over the spring. Here's the new song, Doors.

0: Here's the latest concert spotlight on WYEP. 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
1: 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Goodman injects a sly wit into her Americana repertoire. She'll play at the Thunderbird Cafe June 23rd.
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You Got to Lose from the Black Keys. That is a new one from them. It's taken from their latest record, Peaches, which came out at the beginning of May. Simon and Garfunkel before that with Bridge Over Troubled Water. That one was out back in 1970 off the album of the same name. And we started off here with new music from Noah Kahan called Doors. That is from his latest album, The Great Divide, which came out in the spring this year. I hope you're doing great tonight. You're listening to 91.3 WYEP. I'm Caitlin. Thank you, as always, for tuning in. So great to be here with you. Up next, I have a new one from Alabama Shakes that came out back in the spring as well this year. Here's American Dream.

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That is one from Sam Fender and Olivia Dean that's almost exactly a year old. It will be a year old this month. That one was called Rain Me In. And before that, we had The Cure with In Between Days. That one came out back in 1985. I hope you're doing great tonight. You're listening to 91.3 WYEP. I'm Caitlin. Thank you, as always, for tuning in. WYEP's Day of Free Live Music is coming back to Shenley Plaza on Saturday, June 27th. Kalamazoo indie rockers Michigander will headline this year, along with Chicago band Rap Boys, Americana songwriter Joby Riccio, and Pittsburgh artist Cam Chambers and Cajon Concept. 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Coming up here in a little bit, I have a new one from Brother Wallace. But first, I want to get to one from Casey Musgraves that came out a couple years ago now. Here's Cardinal.

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Georgia artist Brother Wallace with his new single, You're the Man. That is taken from his debut album, Electric Love, which came out in May last month. Airborne Toxic Event before that with Come On Out. That is taken from their 2020 album, Hollywood Park. And we started off here with one from Kacey Musgraves that came out a couple years ago now. That was called Cardinal. You're listening to 91.3 WYEP. I'm Caitlin. So great to be here with you. Thank you so much, as always, for tuning in. Hope you're doing wonderful tonight. Up next, I have one from Amy Mann that came out back in 2002. Here's her song, Pavlov's Bell.

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Portland band Fruition with their new song, Oh Wow. That is going to be on their new album, Something More, which is coming out in August. Looking forward to it. Sinead O'Connor before that with Mandinka. And we had a new one from Bleachers before that called You and Forever. That is from the latest album, Everyone for 10 Minutes. Came out about a month ago now. And we started off here with Amy Mann with the song Pavlov's Bell. I hope you're doing great tonight. Thank you so much for tuning in to Caitlin here on 91.3 WYEP. So great to be here with you. Hope you're doing wonderful. Up next, I have new music from Tori Silver, who was just here earlier tonight for a live direct session with Joey Spehar. Here's the new song, Microwave.

Hello, hello again, family, friends, and kin. It's your girl, Clara Kent, and it's a Freedom Day celebration this Friday. In honor of Juneteenth, WIP will recognize the musical contributions of African-American artists and other musicians from all over the African diaspora. We'll have all Black artists starting at 6 a.m. and at 4 p.m. join me, Clara Kent, for a four-hour Juneteenth episode of More Bounce. 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

like you, but don't talk. Pittsburgh artist Cajon Concept with I Like You But Don't Talk. If you like that one, make sure to check him out at our WYP Summer Music Festival on June 27th. He'll be performing there along with headliner Michigander, Rat Boys, Joey Riccio, and Cam Chambers. Looking forward to that one. Stevie Wonder before that with Living for the City. And we started off here with new music from Tori Silver, who was just here earlier tonight for a live and direct session. That was the song Microwave. It's from the latest album, In Through the Front with Lasers, which came out last month. I hope you're doing great. Thank you, as always, for tuning in to 91.3 WYEP. I'm Caitlin. Hope you're enjoying the music. Up next, I have a new one from Tori Amos. This is from her latest album, In Times of Dragons. Here's Gasoline Girls.

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Repo Man from Ray LaMontagne. That one came out back in 2010 off the album God Willin' and the Creek Don't Rise. And before that, we had the Pittsburgh band 957 with their song Call Me. You're listening to 91.3 WYEP. I'm Caitlin. Thank you, as always, for tuning in. I hope you're doing great tonight. Up next, I have new music from Death Cab for Cutie, who just put out their latest album the other week called I Built You a Tower. Here's their new song, Punching the Flower.

you're doing great tonight. Up next, I have new music from Death Cab for Cutie, who just put out their latest album the other week called I Built You a Tower. Here's their new song, Punching the Flowers.

0: with which to take this home that is so rightfully mine.
1: Saturday, June 27th is WYEP's Summer Music Festival, with this year's

That was Beck's new single that came out this spring called Ride Lonesome. Elton John before that with Burn Down the Mission. That is from his 1970 album Tumbleweed Connection. We had an older one from Mumford & Sons before that called Roll Away Your Stone. That is taken from their debut album Sigh No More. And we started off here with new music from Death Cab for Cutie. That was called Punching the Flowers. It's from their latest album, I Built You a Tower, which came out a couple weeks ago, earlier this month. You're listening to Caitlin. This is 91.3 WYEP, Pittsburgh's independent music source. Hope you're doing great tonight. Thank you so much for tuning in. Up next, I have new music from Hosiah and the Bonnevilles. Here's Going Gone.

0: Here's the latest concert spotlight on WYEP. Let's see what artists are coming to the area.
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New music from Fruit Bats called The Landfill. That is taken from the album of the same name, which came out last Friday. British band General Public before that with their cover of the song I'll Take You There. And we started off here with a new one from Hosiah and the Bonnevilles called Going Gone. That is from the latest album As Is, which came out last month. I hope you're doing great tonight. Thank you so much for tuning in to 91.3 WYEP. I'm Caitlin. Up next, I have new music from artist Steve Lacy. Here's The Feeling.

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Pittsburgh native Kells with Gone. That one came out last year. And Kells is on tour this month. She'll be back here in Pittsburgh on June 25th at the Thunderbird Cafe and Music Hall. We had Courtney Marie Andrews before that with Thinking on You. That one came out about 4 years ago now. And we started off here with new music from Steve Lacy called The Feeling. That is going to be on his new album due out next month called Oh Yeah. Looking forward to it. You're listening to 91.3 WYEP, Pittsburgh's independent music source. I'm Caitlin. So great to be here with you tonight. Thank you so much for tuning in. I hope you're doing wonderful. Up next, I have a newer one from Tedeschi Trucks Band that came out earlier this year. Here's their song, I Got You.

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Demons in Your Choir by the Red Clay Strays. They'll be coming to town. They're going to be at PPG Paints Arena coming later this fall on October 1st. Good morning, I'm Leah Revo on WYEP. I hope this week is going fast for you. I'm really looking forward to the weekend myself. I'm so tired, and if you're working the night shift with me, I'm sure you're feeling it too. But it's all good, because we got the best songs to get us through it. Up next, here's Sunset by Caroline Polachek.

0: 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Keep your ears out for new songs like The Feeling by Steve Lacy. Michigan by Margaret Glaspie.
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In the Middle by Mount Joy and Gigi Perez. Mount Joy was just in town last week. Yeah, there's a lot of fun things going on in June, like this Friday. In honor of Juneteenth, WYEP will recognize the musical contributions of African-American artists and other musicians from the African diaspora. We'll have all black artists starting at 6 a.m. and at 4 p.m., Clara Kent presents a 4-hour Juneteenth episode of More Bounce. 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

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It's your girl, Clara Kent, and it's a Freedom Day celebration this Friday. In honor of Juneteenth, WIP will recognize the musical contributions of African-American artists and other musicians from all over the African diaspora. We'll have all Black artists starting at 6 a.m. and at 4 p.m. join me, Clara Kent, for a four-hour Juneteenth episode of More Bounce. 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

already won by Slapdragon. Up next, we have one from Goose, who will be coming to town in November. They'll be playing the Citizens live at the Wiley on two nights, November 19th and the 20th. I haven't looked at the lineup lately, but I hear that they're really filling up with a lot of shows at the Wiley, so hopefully you can make it to one this fall. I'm excited to see the new venue, so this is Good to Be

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In her hand was a bottle of wine, in the other a glass. She poured some of the wine from the bottle into the glass and raised it to her lips.

7th is WYEP's Summer Music Festival with this year's headliner, Michigander. 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

Penny in the Lake by Rad Boys. They'll be at WYEP's Summer Music Festival this year. Coming up really soon, next week. I'm excited. I've never been to the Summer Music Festival, but it looks like a really good time. Coming back to Schenley Plaza on Saturday, June 27th, Kalamazoo indie rockers Michigander will be headlining this year, along with Americana songwriter Joby Riccio and Pittsburgh artist Cam Chambers and Cajon Concept. You can find more details at WYEP.org/festival, and make sure you join us in Oakland for some free live music on June 27th. Up next, here's The Payoff by Father John Misty.

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old 97s, Every Night is Friday Night Without You. I wish it was Friday night. We're almost there. 3 more days. The music will transport us to the weekend. Just keep listening. Up next, we have one from MT Jones, I Don't Understand. MT Jones is a part of our neighborhood concert series, our next show, actually, coming up on Friday, July 10th at South Park in collaboration with the Allegheny County Summer Concert Series. 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
1: S.T. Goodman injects a sly wit into her Americana repertoire. She'll play at the Thunderbird Cafe June 23rd. 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

Planting Tomatoes by Lucy Dacus, and before that, Pulling Muscles from the Shell by Squeeze. Up next, we have one from Grace Potter. This is Love Me Not. When I'm

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Like a Rembrandt by Giuliano Riolino, and before that, Steam by Peter Gabriel. 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

Chance to Bleed by Kurt Vile. Kurt Vile and the Violators will be coming to town this month. They'll be playing at Mr. Small's on June 22nd. I'm Leah Revo on WYEP. Thanks for hanging out with me. Before I head back out into the real world, here's Opening Night by Arctic Monkeys.

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It's your girl, Clara Kent, and it's a Freedom Day celebration this Friday. 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
3: Good morning, deadheads. Let's wake the dead with a classic Grateful Dead jam right here on WYEP. This week, looking at some shows from this week in 1991 at Pine Knob. And this one, going out to anyone, feels like they need a miracle today. It's the Grateful Dead on WYEP.

0: 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Keep your ears out for new songs like The Feeling by Steve Lacy. Michigan by Margaret Glaspie.
1: I'm on solid ground with the friends I have found. Nobody makes me feel at all.
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It's your girl, Clara Kent, and it's a Freedom Day celebration this Friday. 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

Hello, good morning. It's 91.3 WYEP and WYEP HD Pittsburgh. I'm Joey. Thanks for hanging out this morning and waking up with some good tunes. We started things off with Kate Bush and Running Up That Hill into Picking Dragons' Pockets. That is the latest from Modest Mouse, who are coming to Pittsburgh in October. 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New songs on the way from Rostam and Casey Musgraves. Older songs on the way from Orville Peck and Oasis. So right now, it's Wet Leg from Moisturizer. This is Monge 2 here on WYEP.

27th is WYEP's Summer Music Festival with this year's headliner, Michigander. 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

It is the latest from Rostam. It's called Back of a Truck, and he is killing it. That new album, American Stories. If you don't know Rostam, you certainly know his work. He was a founding member of Vampire Weekend. Heard Oasis in there with Champagne Supernova, and the latest from Wet Leg. Wouldn't want to fight those girls. That's Monj 2 here on WYEP. Good morning. 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Tedeschi Truck Band put out a new album this year. They're also coming to Pittsburgh in October. We'll hear one from that record a little bit later this morning. Just a few minutes from now. But right now, Aretha Franklin going back to 1970 for This Girl's In Love With You. Here's Son of a Preacher Man on

0: Here's the latest concert spotlight on WYEP. Let's see what artists are coming to the area.
1: Looking to get in touch with your jammy side? 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
1: 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Goodman injects a sly wit into her Americana repertoire. 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

Well, that is another great new song from Kacey Musgraves. Rhinestoned is on the new release, Middle of Nowhere. She's going to be in Pittsburgh in September. And at this point, she's got a lot of material to choose from. So here's hoping she plays your favorites when she comes back to town. Orville Peck in there with Dead of Night. That's a cool one from his album, Pony. Good morning. This is WYEP. 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Well, I'm Joey Spehar. It's nice to have you along today. We got some new music coming up from Death Cab for Cutie. We'll hear the latest from Deer Tick. Right now, Tedeschi Trucks Band. They are coming to town in October, touring behind their new album, Future Soul. And we're going to take a listen to the title track. It's new music from Tedeschi Trucks Band here on WYEP.

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Death Cab for Cutie back with a new release in 2026. It's called I Built You a Tower. And that one, Riptides, here on WYEP. Gautier, just before it, with the big hit Somebody That I Used to Know, when we heard Future Soul, title track to the new album from Tedeschi Trucks Band. 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Well, I got one on the way for you from Paul Simon. We'll also check in with Pittsburgh legend Billy Price, who has a new release called Random Madness. Play you one from that in just a few. Right now, Deer Tick. This is Mary Singletary on Pittsburgh's independent music source.

It's Paul Simon here on WIP. Code Chrome, a big song for him from 1973. And just before it, Michael Stipe's latest teamed up with Andrew Watt on that one called I Played the Fool. And from what I understand, pretty sure Kyle mentioned to me the other day, Michael Stipe working on a solo album for this year. How's it going? I'm Joey. Hope you're feeling well. Halfway through the week and I don't know, looking pretty good. Sunny again today, high of 82, in the 50s right now. And I guess there was a huge storm last night. Typically, I sleep through all of that, but I remember waking up at least for a couple minutes hearing it. And everything was wet this morning, so good for the plants. Anyway, support for WIP comes from our members and from Friends of Summer Sounds, presenting the Summer Sounds concert series every Friday through August 28th at Greensburg's St. Clair Park. Zach Keim, WIP's 2025 Local Artist of the Year, brings a mix of folk and rock Friday at 7 p.m. Details at summersounds.com. Billy Price recently put out a new album. I want to say it's like more than 20 for him now. Random Madness is a really good listen. So if you like this song, check out more. It's called I Was a Fool, Billy Price from Pittsburgh. You're on WYEP.

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He's freaking out. That's Michigander here on WYAP Michigander, going to be headlining the Summer Music Festival just 10 days away now, June 27th, Schenley Plaza in Oakland. We got a really great lineup, also featuring Rap Boys and Joe Riccio. Going to hear from both those artists a little bit later this morning. And Cam Chambers and Cajon Concept, two great artists from Pittsburgh, PA. That event is free. It's open to everyone. We hope to see you there. Make it comfy for yourself. Bring a chair, bring a blanket, pack a picnic basket. You know what I mean? It's a good time. June 27th, Schenley Plaza, the Summer Music Fest. I'm Joey. Good morning. 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

from, I guess she's kind of a gem. Her last name is Stone. Hear one from Joss in a little bit. Kurt Vile on the way, and one from Rap Boys, who are playing the Summer Music Fest. Right now, Phoebe Bridgers, this is Motion Sickness.

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Lokakani back with a new release in early July. It's called Living in the USA, and that one can't be wrong. They're coming back to Pittsburgh in October for a show at Mr. Small's. Tom Petty in there, as well as Phoebe Bridgers from Stranger to the Alps. Good morning. I'm Joey. This is WYEP, where support comes from our members and from Drusky Entertainment, presenting an evening with Taj Mahal and the Phantom Blues Band Saturday, July 11th at the Carnegie of Homestead Music Hall. Showtime is 8 p.m. Tickets for Taj Mahal are available at librarymusichall.com. Got one on the way from Rap Boys, who were playing the Summer Music Fest. I'll play you one from their latest album, Singing to an Empty Chair, in just a few. Plus, news updates from WESA coming up real soon. Right now, it's Joss Stone from the Soul Sessions. It's Fell in Love with a Boy, WYEP.

Hello, hello again, family, friends, and kin. It's your girl, Clara Kent, and it's a Freedom Day celebration this Friday. In honor of Juneteenth, WIP will recognize the musical contributions of African-American artists and other musicians from all over the African diaspora. We'll have all Black artists starting at 6 a.m. and at 4 p.m. join me, Clara Kent, for a four-hour Juneteenth episode of More Bounce. 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

0: Rap Boys here on WIP, The World So Madly. It's a song from the new release, Sing Into an Empty Chair, and we are just 10 days away from their performance here in Pittsburgh. They're going to be the Summer Music Festival, June 27th at Schenley Plaza in Oakland. They are not strangers to Pittsburgh. They've been here quite a few times in various forms through the years, opening for other bands, headlining shows. I'm really excited about this one. If you can't tell, join us June 27th, Schenley Plaza in Oakland. It's free. It's open to everyone. Michigander headlining. Joe Biricchio is also on the bill, as well as Cam Chambers and Cajon Concept. We'll kick things off at like 4 in the afternoon. Go till, I think, usually like 10:30 or so. It's a really good time. If you've never been, you got to check it out this year. I think you'll like it. Details, WIEP.org/festival. Well, we're going to take a quick break from the tunes right now to bring in Jeremy Scott and get some news updates from 90.5 WESA, Pittsburgh's NPR news station. Good morning, Jeremy.
1: Thanks, Joey. Here's what's happening in WESA News. Pittsburgh Public Schools could soon be required to launch a competitive bidding process for contracts the district enters into worth more than $25,000. State law does not regulate how school districts contract services. Pittsburgh City Controller Rachel Heisler also serves as the district's fiscal watchdog, and she says that would go a long way toward ensuring every taxpayer dollar is spent responsibly. The owner of Bakery Square in Pittsburgh's East End is planning a new nearly 200-unit apartment building as part of an expansion project at the site. The six-story mixed-use building is planned for where Shady Avenue meets Penn Avenue next to Trader Joe's and across the street from the brand-new Meridian Complex. At least 10 of the units will be reserved as affordable. Pittsburgh International Airport's new terminal has been named one of the most beautiful airports in the world for 2026. The new airport was among 7 across the globe to earn a nod from Prix Versailles, which is a series of international architecture awards announced annually in Paris at the UNESCO headquarters. After the Pirates were down 4-0 after the first inning, outfielder Brian Reynolds came through with 2 home runs to help the Pirates beat the Athletics 6-5. A Brandon Lau solo shot in the top of the 9th was the difference. The rubber match of that series takes place tonight at 9:40. And that's what's happening in WESA News. Joey.
0: Thank you, Jeremy. Mostly sunny skies today, high near 82. It's about 57 right now at 749. A lot of good music on the way. We're going to hear from Biba Doobie, a new one from Jack White, and we'll hear from another artist performing at this year's Summer Music Festival. That's just a few minutes from now. We'll kick things off in this set with Kurt Vile. He's going to be in Pittsburgh pretty soon as well, and you can check the details at WIEP.org/concerts. Here's Pretty Pimpin', WIEP.

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Well, not this weekend, but next weekend, you can see Joby Riccio for free here in Pittsburgh. She's one of five artists performing at the WYP Summer Music Festival, June 27th. That's a week from this coming Saturday, Schenley Plaza in Oakland. Joby's got a new album called Face the Feeling, and she's a pretty compelling performer. We got to see her live last summer. She played out at the Oaks Theater for our neighborhood concert series. That's going on this summer too. It's going to be pretty busy. A lot of great free shows coming to Pittsburgh thanks to your support. So if you are a WYEP donor, thank you so much. All this stuff that we're able to do made possible because of you. Now, support

Saturday, June 27th is WYEP's Summer Music Festival with this year's headliner, Michigander. The festival kicks off at 4 p.m. with performances from Rat Boys,

0: Here's the latest concert spotlight on WYEP. 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
5: But the live what up girls can't live what up girls like a man with a hole in his head. 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

Fiona Apple from an album with a very long title. Came out in 1999. That song, Fast As You Can, and Sweet Mary, just before it, is one from Pittsburgh artist Chet Vincent and the music industry. And if you want to find out more about that band and hear some songs live, check out a recent live and direct session that we did with them, WYEP.org/local913. You can also see sets from Nashville there, 957. And this month's featured artist, Tori Silver. Maybe you caught a little bit of her session on the air last night. Missed the rest of it? We can see all of it. WYEP.org. Good morning. I'm Joey. This is WYEP. Just about 8:35 and in the 60s right now. See a high today near 82. 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Coming up, we'll get some news updates from WESA. Play a new one from The Strokes. They have a new album coming out a little over a week from now. But first, let's check this one out from the Rolling Stones. It's going to be on Foreign Tongues in early July. This is In the Stars. Brand new music from a band that's been doing it for a long time. Here on Pittsburgh's independent music source.

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0: It is the great Linda Ronstadt here on WYEP. When Will I Be Loved? Came out in 1974 on Heart Like a Wheel. And we've been thinking about country music a little bit recently here at the station. It's pretty popular, you know what I mean? Some country artists come to Pittsburgh and sell out stadiums, even more than one show, which happened recently, although one of those shows didn't happen. So we were thinking, we play some country music, like some really good country kind of music, Americana music here at WYEP, and have for a long time. So a few of us, myself, Rosemary, and Gretchen, wrote about some of our favorite country artists, and you can read that on our website now. Gretchen is a big fan of Linda Ronstadt and wrote some great words about her, so check it out. If you receive the Intune newsletter, then there's a link to it in your inbox this morning, so check it out when you can. Right now, we're going to take a little break from the tunes to bring in Jeremy Scott and get some news updates from 90.5 WESA, Pittsburgh's independent news station. Jeremy, good morning.
1: Thanks, Joey. Here's what's happening in WESA News. Pittsburgh Public Schools could soon be required to launch a competitive bidding process for contracts the district enters into worth more than $25,000. State law does not regulate how school districts contract services. Pittsburgh City Controller Rachel Heisler also serves as the district's fiscal watchdog, and she says that would go a long way toward ensuring every taxpayer dollar is spent responsibly. The owner of Bakery Square in Pittsburgh's East End is planning a new nearly 200-unit apartment building.

0: building as part of an expansion project at the site. The six-story mixed-use building is planned for where Shady Avenue meets Penn Avenue next to Trader Joe's and across the street from the brand-new Meridian complex. At least 10 of the units will be reserved as affordable. Pittsburgh International Airport's new terminal has been named one of the most beautiful airports in the world for 2026. The new airport was among seven across the globe to earn a nod from Prix Versailles, which is a series of international architecture awards announced annually in Paris at the UNESCO headquarters. After the Pirates were down 4-0 after the first inning, outfielder Brian Reynolds came through with two home runs to help the Pirates beat the Athletics 6-5. A Brandon Lau solo shot in the top of the ninth was the difference. The rubber match of that series takes place tonight at 9:40. And that's what's happening in WESA News. Joey.
1: Thank you, Jeremy. Mostly sunny skies today in Pittsburgh. High of 82. We're in the 60s right now, about 8 minutes before 9 o'clock. Got some good stuff coming your way. Get some good vibrations from the Beach Boys. We'll hear a new song from Noah Kahan, and we'll dwell on the past, where we look back in time musically. Today, we're going to be remembering the Grateful Dead's first frontman. It's coming up just a little bit after 9. Right now, the latest from The Strokes. They have a new album coming out soon. Reality Awaits, and this is Goin' Shoppin' here on WYEP.

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It's Beach Boys giving out those good vibrations. A song from 1966 that I think is timeless. Still sounds so good. His Golden Messenger just before it with In the Middle of It. That's one from the new release, I'm People. Oh, well, I'm Joey. 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

All right, it's time to dwell on the past. It's where we look back in time musically. Today we're remembering Ron Pigpen McKernan, the original

0: frontman of the Grateful Dead. He played his last show with the band to date in 1972 at the Hollywood Bowl. Pig had some problems, definitely more into the booze than the drugs, especially the psychedelics that the Grateful Dead were doing a lot of experimenting with at that time. And he succumbed to problems from so much drinking. But Pig was such a life force when he was around, and nobody could stir up a crowd quite like him. I suggest listening to some of those classic long jams, Turn On Your Love Light, A Hard to Handle, when you get some time today. But we're going to go a little bit deeper. This is solo Pigpen, just voice and guitar, from February 13th, 1970, the Fillmore East in New York City. This is Katie May.
1: What do you think I'm trying to do, man? What you doing? 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What was that? 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
1: I'm on solid ground with the friends I've found. 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

Noah Kahn here on WYP Doors, another one from The Great Divide, the new album. He's going to be in Pittsburgh in July, though you may already know that. A lot of people go into that show at PNC Park. Brandi Carlile just before it with The Story, and we heard the old Lightnin' Hopkins tune, Katie May, performed by The Grateful Dead. Well, it's just Pigpen of the Dead on February 13th, 1970. Today marks the anniversary of Pig's final show with the band in 1972. I'm Joey. Good morning. Nice to have you along today. Looking like another beautiful day in Pittsburgh. Sunny skies. High near 82. 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More information is at StageAE.com. This is a very fun song from a band called Ibibio Sound Machine. See if you like this one. It's Concept of Love. You're on Pittsburgh's Independent.

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It's your girl, Clara Kent, and it's a Freedom Day celebration this Friday. In honor of Juneteenth, WIP will recognize the musical contributions of African-American artists and other musicians from all over the African diaspora. We'll have all Black artists starting at 6 a.m. and at 4 p.m. join me, Clara Kent, for a four-hour Juneteenth episode of More Bounce. 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

Teddy Swims here on WYP, Mr. Know-It-All, a brand new song. Although, man, I gotta say, when I listen to that, I hear little pieces of like half dozen other little songs, but it sounds good. That's a new one from Teddy Swims. Not sure if there's going to be a new album or anything like that, but that's what we got for now. Heard the Sundays, Here's Where the Story Ends, and a couple of cool songs before that from Grace Jones, and a new one from Abibio Sound Machine. That was Concept of Love. Good morning, I'm Joey. 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It's New York, New York.

27th is WYEP's Summer Music Festival with this year's headliner, Michigander. 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

Sam Fender and Olivia Dean on that new one. It's called Rain Me In here on WYEP. Heard the Smiths just before it with the classic How Soon Is Now. That goes back to Hatful of Hollow, and that came out in 1984. Yesterday marked the 40th anniversary of their follow-up to that one, The Queen Is Dead. Good morning. I'm Joey. 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Kyle is coming in next. He'll keep you company for the next few hours with lots and lots of new music. I see new stuff on the way from U2 and Bridget Calls Me Baby, plus a brand new song from Bedouin for today's New at Noon. Now, I'll leave you with a couple, starting with this one from Dermot Kennedy. 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

BC with Making Plans for Nigel here on 91.3 WYEP. Glad you're along. Kyle with you till 2 o'clock this afternoon. Some new music from BB Stockwell coming up in just a few minutes. We'll also get to the latest from Goose and a brand new offering from Margaret Glaspie, a little peek into her album that'll be out this fall. 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French Moderns, Matisse, Renoir, Degas opens June 20th at the Frick Art Museum. The exhibition of paintings, drawings, and sculptures feature French avant-garde artists that defined modern art. Details at thefrickpittsburgh.org. Here's Chapel Roan from a couple of summers ago.

0: Here's the latest concert spotlight on WYEP. 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
1: 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Goodman injects a sly wit into her Americana repertoire. 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

quite a story on the album Bloodline. It's a kind of Monrovia's story and is evolving. He's the Liberian-born, Chattanooga-based Tennessee singer-songwriter, Old Fort Steel Trail from Monrovia. Jeff Buckley's Last Goodbye, and it was Chapel Roan with Good Luck, Babe, here at 91.3 WYEP. 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New one from Goose coming up.

And Margaret Glaspy has been around making music now for a little over a decade. We'll get to something brand new from a forthcoming album called I Am Both. And speaking of new music, I've got a new one from singer-songwriter that goes by Bedouin on New at Noon today here on WYEP. This is new music from B.B. Stockwell.

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The next show is Friday, July 10th with The Heavy Heavy and MT Jones at South Park Amphitheater in partnership with the Allegheny County Summer Concert Series. All shows in the series are all ages and open to the public. 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

been hearing that the writing on the new album for Margaret Glaspie is really intense. It's called I Am Both, and there's the first song from it, simply called Michigan, here on WYEP. It's new music from Margaret Glaspie on this gorgeous Wednesday morning. Summertime Thing from Chuck Prophet's album No Other Love. Mercy, Mercy Me from Marvin Gaye. And it was singer-songwriter B.B. Stockwell. When You Know is from the forthcoming release called Volume 1, somebody we introduced you to a couple of years ago when she put out her very first single. Hi there, Kyle with you till 2 o'clock this afternoon. Don't forget, a week from Saturday, WYP Summer Music Festival coming back to Schenley Plaza. And we've got Michigander headlining, the band Rat Boys from Chicago. Joby Riccio will be in town with her band. Cam Chambers will be on stage, and also Cajon Concept. Don't miss them. They open up. Find out details at WYEP.org/festival. Hey, coming up here in just a couple minutes, we'll get to one I haven't played in a while from Joseph. And we've also got new music on the way today from Bridget Calls Me Baby and a whole lot more. 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Good to Be, it's from the album Big Modern, it's New Goose.

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But I cannot hide what I want. 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

That's music from Joseph on WYP. Canyon is the track from 10 years ago already from I'm Alone, No You're Not. Man of His Word was Cassius Culpepper and David Byrne from his self-titled release from 1994. Back in the Box, the name of that track. And Good to Be is from Goose. Two shows happening here in Pittsburgh in the month of November. WYP is a media sponsor for Greater Pittsburgh Arts Council, championing the arts by sharing resources and empowering creative individuals and organizations across our region. 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Be great. It's the words of Jill Scott on WYEP featuring Trombone Shorty.

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From Parsley, Sage, Rosemary, and Thyme, Homeward Bound from Simon & Garfunkel and WYEP, plus a new one from Jalen Naganda. Sounds like it could have been pulled out of the 1970s. Doctrine of Love is the title track to the new release from Jalen Naganda. It's right here on WYEP. The latest from Bridget Calls Me Baby. We've got the new one from Bleachers coming up. And we'll also check out some music from Phosphorescent this hour, Little John Mellencamp, and one from Leon Bridges a little bit later on this hour. Support for WYEP comes from our members and from Friends of Summer Sounds, presenting the Summer Sounds concert series every Friday through August 28th at Greensburg St. Clair Park. Zach Keim, WYEP's 2025 Local Artist of the Year, brings a mix of folk and rock Friday at 7 p.m. Details at summersounds.com. I Can Take the Sun Out of the Sky, the latest from Bridget Calls Me Baby.

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It's your girl, Clara Kent, and it's a Freedom Day celebration this Friday. 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We'll have all Black artists starting at 6 a.m. and at 4 p.m. join me, Clara Kent, for a four-hour Juneteenth episode of More Bounce. 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

The latest from Bleachers on WYEP, We Should Talk, is found on the new release, Everyone for 10 Minutes, and one from Sheryl Crow's self-titled album from 30 years ago, and Bridget Calls Me Baby, the new offering, I Can Take the Sun Out of the Sky. It's on Irreversible, the band's second album. Sure hope they come back to Pittsburgh. They've been out touring for a while. We're across the pond, and hopefully it will be I'll stop here in Pittsburgh sometime in the future. 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This is from the Australian band The Bel Air Lip Balms. They put out a really great record last year. I think it got overlooked, but Hey You was a great track from it. And here it is on the Kyle file today.

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American Dream, that's the latest single from Alabama Shakes on WYEP, and an early one from the band Phosphorescent came out back in 2013. Song for Zula is the name of the song, plus Demons in Your Choir, the new soulful country gospel-tinged tune from the Red Clay Strays, and the rocker from the Bel Air Lip Balm started off the music set with Hey You on WYEP. 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Here's one from Paolo Nutini. It's called Last Request.

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Blunty Tomatoes, Lucy Dacus on WYP. It's her new single before a bunch of tour dates this summer. She was last year in Pittsburgh last October for a great show at the Benedum. John Mellencamp with Pink Houses and Paolo Nutini's Last Request is on the release called These Streets. Support for WYEP comes from our members and from the taxpayers of Allegheny County through a public grant from the Allegheny Regional Asset District. RAD works here. Just around the corner, singer-songwriter Bedouin is back with a new album and a new song. I'll debut it coming up on New at Noon. Plus some music from Kells, who'll be back in town very soon. And we'll have one from The Sacred Souls. Plus the Daily Feedback coming your way at 1220 on WYEP. Here's you two.

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1: Singer-songwriter Bedouin is back with a brand new release called Neon Summer Skin, and it's today's new at noon. It's called One Thing Right from Bedouin.

0: Here's the latest concert spotlight on WYEP. 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
5: 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Here come the girls.
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Ball came out back in 1993, plus the latest from Kells. Gone is from her new EP that is out now called Dirty Blues Princess. She'll be back for a show proper here in Pittsburgh next week. Kaleo with All the Pretty Girls. It's from their first EP, and that was her very first single from that band from Iceland. 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Songs about gems, or mentioning gems, today for the Daily Feedback theme. Steely Dan from Countdown to Ecstasy and Pearl of the Quarter.

That is the band Trip Shakespeare. If you don't know them, they're the Minneapolis four-piece that got started back in the 1980s. And that was from their 1990 release Across the Universe and a song called Pearl on the Daily Feedback. Trip Shakespeare features a couple of members of Semisonic, who are still together to this day. And Steely Dan with Pearl of the Quarter. We ask you for songs mentioning gems. Well, here's the Beatles.

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That's music on WYP from Devin Gilfillian. End of August, he'll be playing a neighborhood concert series show with his band at a Tall Trees Amphitheater. Make plans for that one. They are great live. Perhaps you caught them a few years ago at the Summer Music Festival. They're back with a new album that'll be out in a couple of weeks. Hold On, Hourglass from Devin Gilfillian. Plus Out of Sight, Out of Mind from Wilco. And Stevie Wonder's Sir Duke, along with the new one from The Sacred Souls. Starting off the set of music on WYEP. Glad you're along. We've got Dr. Dog in the spotlight this week on Key Tracks. We'll get to a new one from Death Cab for Cutie next hour. And I'm excited to play the new one from Jesse Wells. His new album, Masks Off, came out in its entirety last Friday. Here's Chance.

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1: Dr. Dog in the spotlight this week. Philly band, still together, not touring, but still making some music together. Heart Killer came off a great record called Critical Equation from 2018.

Situation, Johnny Blue Skies and the Dark Clouds on WYP from Mutiny After Midnight, plus Heart Killer from Dr. Dog, all right here on WYEP. Hey, good afternoon, and welcome to it. 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Opener is M.T. Jones. 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There'll be food trucks on site starting at 6 p.m. Music starts at 7:30. 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

0: WYEP is your home for music discovery. Keep your ears out for new songs like The Feeling by Steve Lacy. After all, there's one thing I don't know. Am I a baby? Michigan by Margaret Glaspie.
1: I'm on solid ground with the friends I found. 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
0: And Rhinestoned by Casey Musgraves.
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Beck is working with producer Nigel Godrich again, and that is Ride Lonesome here on WYEP. Plus a classic from The Dead, title track to Shakedown Street, and Death Cab for Cutie. Ben Gibbard said that he wrote that song after watching a child who was having a bit of an episode started punching flowers in public, and he decided to write the song about it. And there it is from I Built You a Tower, the new album from Death Cab for Cutie. 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Little Brother Wallace on the way. It's a new soulful jam, plus Lucinda Williams. And we've got the new one right now from Jesse Wells, our Artist of the Year from last year. We'll be back in Pittsburgh in October for a show. Here is Won't You Come Out Tonight?

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It's your girl, Clara Kent, and it's a Freedom Day celebration this Friday. In honor of Juneteenth, WIP will recognize the musical contributions of African-American artists and other musicians from all over the African diaspora. We'll have all Black artists starting at 6 a.m. and at 4 p.m. join me, Clara Kent, for a four-hour Juneteenth episode of More Bounce. 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

You're the Man. That is Brother Wallace on WYEP. It's from the album Electric Love from that artist from West Point, Georgia. He's probably right around

I saw him a couple of months ago. I'm guessing around 50, 55 years old. First full-length album from Brother Wallace. It's definitely never too late to start. Garbage with Only Happy When It Rains. And the Head of the Heart brought us Virginia, Wind in the Night. And Won't You Come Out Tonight is the new song from Jesse Wells, Masks Off. The entire album came out last Friday. 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

That's the Revivalists and Heartstop. They're the New Orleans band. New album will be out in July. There's the first song from it here on WYEP. Some Cracker from their self-titled debut. Ramones with I Wanna Be Sedated. And Lucinda Williams brought us Essence here on WYEP. Brian Sawark hosts The Grooves, our all-vinyl radio show. And tonight he's going to be diving into summer songs. Yeah, just before summer begins. He'll be digging through his crates tonight. Hope you join him from 10 to midnight on The Grooves tonight and every Wednesday here on WYEP. Kacey Musgraves from her album Middle of Nowhere.

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Mouse with a new one called Picking Dragon's Pockets here at WYEP. We also heard in there from New Order and Bizarre Love Triangle. Well, good afternoon. I'm Andy. I'm here for Rosemary for a couple days on WYEP on a beautiful Wednesday afternoon. It's just perfect, right? That temperature outside. There is a chance of some pretty nasty weather overnight, though, but the rest of the day should be pretty good. 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Pearl Jam's coming up pretty soon. We're going to hear the latest from the band Fruit Bats. Brandi Carlile's coming up later on in the hour, and Pittsburgh's own Feeble Little Horse. Billie Eilish right now.

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The band is Feeble Little Horse. They're from right here in Pittsburgh. The song is called Rewind. Their new release, just like their last one, getting a lot of national praise, actually. We heard from Mark Knopfler in there, too, Aretha Franklin, and Mumford & Sons with Chris Stapleton. The song is called Here. Mumford & Sons were just out at Starlake a few nights ago, and tonight, Chris Stapleton, he's out there. I'm Andy. It's WYEP. 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

A quick fun one from Jake Bug here at WYEP. Back in 2013, that song came out. Lightning Bolts, we heard from King Tuff as well with Twisted on a Train. The Clash 2 and Brandi Carlile. Her new song is called Life on the Run. This is WYEP. I am Andy. 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Well, the band Low Cut Connie has new music out, and they're coming to town in the fall. But we are going to, at the top of the hour, with your Below the Surface, revisit a time in the past when they stopped by our studios here at WYEP. That's coming up in just a few minutes. We'll also hear something from Creedence Clearwater Revival pretty soon. Tori Amos right now. This is new. It's called Gasoline Girls on Pittsburgh's independent music source.

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1: I'm Rosemary Welsh with Below the Surface, highlights of performances and interviews from the Community Broadcast Center. Adam Wiener is the singer, pianist, and songwriter for the Philadelphia band Low Cut Connie. The band's music is imbued with the spirit of raw rock and roll. Wiener explains his definition of rock and roll.
2: It's alive, it's a life, it's a culture, it's a way of speaking, it's a way of connecting with people. And you know, it might be the last great thing that we have, to talk to each other. Do you know what I'm saying? I have the great privilege of getting on stage every night and opening up channels between different kinds of people. It's hard to do, but it's a

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It's hard to do, but it's a privilege to try. And rock and roll is that language that we speak to each other. You know, the words are important, but they're not everything. The sound is important, it's not everything. The look is important, but it's not everything. It's just the whole spirit in the room.

0: On stage, Wiener whips up the audience with his high-energy performances, but he admits that there is a big difference between the stage persona and the personal.
1: I'm so square that I get to live my full heightened self for about 70 minutes a day. Otherwise, it's books and naps. That's it. I go to the mall, I go to Sephora, I get to go to the pretzel guy, I go to Macy's to see what's on sale. 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I was one of those kids that got made fun of a lot and never had a lot of friends. 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I can just go in a room and have love for anybody that I see.
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That's Adam Wiener of Low Cut Connie with Revolution Rock and Roll. 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

Hey, it's Michigander and their new song, Freaking Out, here at WYEP. Probably going to be playing that at our Summer Music Festival on Saturday, June 27th. They're the headliners. We got the band Rat Boys there, songwriter Joby Riccio, and also Cajon Concept and Cam Chambers. All the details about our Summer Music Festival in Schenley Plaza out on the lawn are available at WYEP.org/festival. Also in there, Radiohead with There There and Mountjoy and Gigi Perez. The new song is called In the Middle. 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

His name is MT Jones here at WYEP. The song called I Don't Understand, and he is playing one of our neighborhood concert shows we're doing this summer. Yeah, he will be opening up for the Heavy Heavy July 10th out at South Park. Should be a great time. All those neighborhood concert shows, the list of them, they're available at WYEP.org/neighborhood. Nirvana in there too with Come As You Are. We heard also from St. Vincent and Biba Doobie. It's a new one called All I Did Was Dream of You. 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This is a new one from Bleachers. It's called You and Forever. Oh, WYEP. Oh.

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It's Joby Riccio. She's going to go to the show. You should go to the show, too. What am I speaking of? I'm speaking of our summer music festival. She's going to be performing there that day, and I imagine there's a pretty good chance she'll play that song. Love of the Song. All the details about that festival at WYEP.org.

.org/festival. We make it simple. Paul Simon in there too with Late in the Evening and Bleachers, a new one called You and Forever. This is WYEP. It's Pittsburgh's independent music source. We've got music coming up from Midnight Oil and the latest from Tedeschi Trucks Band. Arlo Parks here too with something new from her. It's called Two-Sided.

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I don't know why I did that. Tedeschi Trucks Band here at WYEP. That's a great new one called Future Soul. It's also the title of their new release, and they're coming to town October 20th at the Citizens Live at the Wiley. Midnight Oil in there, too, with Beds Are Burning. I'm Andy, here for Rosemary. 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Father John Misty's new song is coming up this hour. We'll also hear from Suzanne Vega, Rat Boys, one of the bands coming for our summer music festival as well, and a whole lot more this hour. Lots of great music. Foo Fighters right now.

0: Here's the latest concert spotlight on WYEP. 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
6: 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Here come the girls.
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Father John Misty with a new one called The Payoff. It's here at Pittsburgh's independent music source, WYEP, Suzanne Vega. And we also heard from Foo Fighters from, about 5 years ago. It's called Making a Fire. Hey, join us this Friday because we're going to have a lot of fun. We're going to be celebrating. We are, in honor of Juneteenth, going to be recognizing the musical contributions of African-American artists and other musicians from the African diaspora. We'll have all black artists starting at 6 a.m. And then at 4 p.m., we got a really good treat for you. Clara Kent is coming in to present a 4-hour Juneteenth episode of More Bounce. So join us this Friday. Let's celebrate Juneteenth on WYEP. 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French Moderns, Matisse, Renoir, Degas opens June 20th at the Frick Art Museum. The exhibition of paintings, drawings, and sculptures feature French avant-garde artists that defined modern art. Details at thefrickpittsburgh.org. We have Charlie Crockett very soon with a new song that, it's got a groove that I just love. We'll hear later on in the hour from Blind Melon, and also check out a new project from one of the guys in the band, Alt J. Right now, though, Sly and the Family Stone.

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That is Caroline Rose. That's her name here at WYEP. The new track called Yip Yip Yow. Phoenix in there too with Litzomania. We heard from Charlie Crockett as well and Sly and the Family Stone. I want to take you higher. This is WYEP. Thanks for tuning in this afternoon. I'm Andy. Here for Rosemary for the day. We got some music coming up from Blind Melon. We will also hear from Donovan Frankenreiter as well. And check in with an artist that I've really been enjoying the last couple weeks, Juliana Riolino. 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Rat Boys is a band coming for our Summer Music Festival Saturday, June 27th. This is The World So Madly.

0: WYEP is your home for music discovery. Keep your ears out for new songs like The Feeling by Steve Lacy. Michigan by Margaret Glaspie.
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you call me. Joe Newman is one of the members of the band Alt-J, and he's got a project there called Jerome 87. Track and Field is the song. And Donovan Frankenreiter in there as well. Blind Melon, too, with No Rain. And Rap Boys, The World So Madly here at WYEP. Rap Boys coming for our Summer Music Festival, Saturday, June 27th, out on the lawn at Schenley Plaza in Oakland. Free, open to everyone. All the details at WYEP.org/festival. I'm Andy here with you this afternoon. Al Green's coming up. We're going to hear one from the Beths as well. Juliana Riolino is someone I heard this song about 3 weeks ago, and I said, man, I like that. That's right up my alley. See if it's up yours. It's called Like a Rembrandt. Juliana Riolino here at WYEP.

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Al Green with a classic, Tired of Being Alone, here at WYEP. We also heard from the Beths, the great band out of New Zealand, with their track, Till My Heart Stops. This is WYEP. It's Pittsburgh's independent music source. I'm Andy, filling in for Rosemary on what's looking like a beautiful Wednesday afternoon here in the city of Pittsburgh. 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More information is at stageae.com. Well, a new one from the Rolling Stones is coming up. We're going to hear from Neil Young this hour. We'll hear from INXS, and also an artist we're kind of digging right now here at WYEP, a new one named Alex Amon. It's coming up pretty soon. Temples here, the band out of the UK, with their latest called Jetstream Heart.

Saturday, June 27th is WYEP's Summer Music Festival with this year's headliner, Michigander. The festival kicks off at 4 p.m. with performances from Rat Boys, Joby Riccio, Cam Chambers, and Cajon Concept. Swing by the WYEP booth to sign up for concert ticket giveaways, grab some WYEP swag, and meet some of your favorite

It's Sun Little. The song is called Whip the Wind here at WYEP. Neil Young as well with Harvest Moon. We heard Mitski and Alex Allman. What'd you think of him? The track is called California Blues. This is WYEP. I'm Andy. I'm here for Rosemary. Support for WYEP comes from our members and from AEG Presents, presenting Bob Dylan with special guests Jimmy Vaughn and the Tilt-A-Whirl Band and Brittany Spencer. July 12th

0: rock and electro soul sounds of Passion Pit return to Pittsburgh for a show at Stage AE on June 22nd.
1: S.G. Goodman injects a sly wit into her Americana repertoire. 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

0: Here's the latest concert spotlight on WYEP. Let's see what artists are coming to the area.
1: Looking to get in touch with your jammy side? Mo and Humphreys McGee are playing Timber Rock Amphitheater in Farmington, PA, June 20th.

Noah Kahn with his latest. It's called Doors here at WYEP. In Excess with What You Need and Amy Winehouse, Back to Black. It's WYEP. It's Pittsburgh's independent music source. Zach Keim is a guy who last year we named our 2025 Pittsburgh Artist of the Year because he put out a really awesome release called Battery Lane. From it, this is called 25 Years, WYEP.

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I do believe that is the song of the summer. That is Sam Fender and Olivia Dean on 91.3 WYEP. That's their new song, Rain Me In. They've definitely reined me in with that song because it is in my head a lot, and I'm okay with that. And we started off the top of the hour with Ricky Lee Jones, Chucky's In Love. Hi, good evening. This is Aaron Dawes. You got me here until 10 o'clock tonight. Happy Wednesday. We are in the middle of the week. Music on the way from U2, Arcade Fire, as well as the latest from Rostam later on. 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

That is brand new music from U2 on 91.3 WYEP. That is called Scars. Also heard from Bonnie Raitt, Have a Heart, and Sylvan Esso with Radio. 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

That is new music from the band Fruition on 91.3 WYEP. That is called Oh Well. Arcade Fire with The Suburbs. Also heard from Paul McCartney and Wings with Band on the Run. 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Well, Lucy Dacus has a new single out. Of course, she is one third of Boy Genius. This is her latest, Planting Tomatoes.

Hello, hello again, family, friends, and kin. It's your girl, Clara Kent, and it's a Freedom Day celebration this Friday. In honor of Juneteenth, WIEP will recognize the musical contributions of African-American artists and other musicians from all over the African diaspora. We'll have all Black artists starting at 6 a.m. and at 4 p.m. join me, Clara Kent, for a four-hour Juneteenth episode of More Bounce. 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

That is new music from Kevin Morby on 91.3 WYEP. From the album Little Wide Open, that is Javelin. English Beat before that with I Confess. And new music from Lucy Dacus with Planting Tomatoes. Join WYEP for a Freedom Day celebration this Friday. In honor of Juneteenth, WYEP will recognize the musical contributions of African American artists and other musicians from the African diaspora. We'll have all Black artists starting at 6 a.m. and then at 4 p.m., Clara Kent presents a four-hour Juneteenth episode of More Bounce. Join us this Friday to celebrate Juneteenth right here on WYEP. I'm Erin Dawes. Thanks so much for tuning in. Next up is new music from Rostam. This is Back of a Truck.

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You just heard music from Santana on 91.3 WYEP. That was Jingo. Started off the top of the hour with new music from Genesis Owusu with Stampede. Hi, good evening. I'm Erin Dawes. Thanks so much for tuning in. I am here until 10 o'clock tonight. Now we are in the 7 o'clock hour, and I have music on the way from Tori Silver, Billy Price, as well as the Red Clay Strays. 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This next band is called Houndmouth. Their new album is called Lordy. It's coming out on July 10th. And I was just thinking, if you were Scottish, you would say Houndmouth. So every time I hear that band name, I want to say Houndmouth, but that's not worth saying. It is Houndmouth. This is new music from them. This is Tiger Blood on 91.3 WYEP.

Michigander. The festival kicks off at 4 p.m. with performances from Rat Boys, Joby Riccio, Cam Chambers, and Cajon Concept. 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

That is the latest from local singer-songwriter Tori Silver on 91.3 WIEP. That's our new song, Microwave. And, of course, Tori Silver is the June local 913 Artist of the Month. Sheryl Crow before that with The First Cut is the Deepest. And Houndmouth starting off that set with Tiger Blood. 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I'm Erin Dodd.

0: Here's the latest concert spotlight on WYEP. 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

That is new music from Pittsburgh's own Billy Price on 91.3 WYEP. From the new album Random Madness, that is I Was a Fool. Also heard from Sinead O'Connor with Nothing Compares to You. The latest from The Head and the Heart with After the Setting Sun. And Slapdragon with Already Won. 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Details at thefrickpittsburgh.org. Here's music from Gorillaz. This is going back to the year 2020, featuring Beck. This is The Valley of the Pagans.

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That is their latest, Demons in Your Choir. They're coming to Pittsburgh in the fall. They will be here on October 1st playing at PPG Paints Arena. 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Hey, WYEP's Day of Free Live Music is coming back to Schenley Plaza on Saturday, June 27th. 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Well, it just so happens the next song is from Cajon Concept. If you like this, you should go see them on June 27th in Oakland. Here is their song, I Like You, But Don't Talk.